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1: Welcome to Belgium.
2: 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Look at the speed! 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
3: 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Through a rouge.
2: Oh, it's super close between the two of them! Piastri on the attack to the race lead!
0: One of the great challenges in all of racing.
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3: Who's got the bravery through a rouge?
2: Oh, it's super close between the two of them! Piastri on the attack to the race lead!
0: One of the great challenges in all of racing.
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2: 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Look at the speed! 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
3: Who's got the bravery through a rouge?
2: Oh, it's super close between the two of them! Piastri on the attack to the race lead!

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3: Who's got the bravery through a rouge?
2: Oh, it's super close between the two of them! Piastri on the attack to the race lead!
0: One of the great challenges in all of racing.
2: Oscar Piastri wins the Belgian Grand Prix.
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2: 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Look at the speed! 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
3: Who's got the bravery through Eau Rouge?
2: Oh, it's super close between the two of them! Piastri on the attack to the race lead!
0: One of the great challenges in all of racing.
2: Oscar Piastri wins the Belgian Grand Prix.
4: Formula 1, Belgium. בשבת ובראשון, שידורים ישירים בערוץ הספורט של ישראל.